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No, she thinks she me when she driving the sport. Real over everything, unenforced. Lit up the city when I got a torch. 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

0: He can't wait. 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Staring through the grapevine, I'm hearing GIA certified.
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Ain't it Rick Harden? 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I know.

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1: Rick Harden.
0: Right now, the Rick Harden. I know.
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I wanna call them. 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I know.

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1: Yeah.

0: between.
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2: I want the thick one.
1: I want the thick one.
2: I want the thick one.
1: I want the thick one.
2: I want the thick one.
1: So many people.

0: Tuesday morning, baby.
1: Tuesday it is.
0: Taco Tuesday, Tata Tuesday.
1: Talk to me Tuesday. Yeah.
0: Take it off Tuesday.
1: Oh.
0: There's a lot of things that could be on a Tuesday. We're going to celebrate them.
2: Don't just start with a T.
0: Okay, all right. That's how we go.
1: Take it off, Shonda.
0: How you know I wasn't talking to her?
2: That's what we were talking about.
1: Because you got to be specific.
2: He was in Chicago this weekend. So.
1: Oh, hey, yo. I don't want to picture that.
0: DJ AK. That's a beautiful picture. DJ AK is in the mix, man. Ready to turn up. We ready to do the damn thing. L'Oreal, Kyle Santilli, and Alton Walker. AK, let's get it popping.

0: appreciate you, bro. He'll be back tomorrow to hold us down on a hump day Wednesday.
1: Yeah, all right?
0: All right, let's get it going, man. Time for Kyle's message of the day.
1: And mine. Yeah.
2: Listen up. Here's some quick inspiration to start your day.
3: Now check it.
4: Kyle's message of the day.
0: Kyle's message of the day today is sometimes you gotta meet in the middle.
1: Oh, that's what you was doing this weekend?
0: I don't mean like that.
1: Oh, okay.
0: All these people on social media always arguing their side versus your side, his side versus her side. Nobody ever feels like they have to compromise anything, so nothing gets done. Republicans, Democrats, whatever the case may be, man, at the end of the day, if you're going to move forward with anything in life and you're working with other people, sometimes you got to meet in the middle. That means, guess what? You don't get everything you want, and they might not get everything that they want. That's why it's called meeting in the middle. So at the end of the day, if you don't have collaboration in your spirit, well, you might as well go just do stuff all by yourself, man. Because at the end of the day, Kyle's message of the day is sometimes you got to meet in the middle.
1: I like that. And a lot of ladies are out here dating. And, you know, one of the main questions that a man might ask you is like, what's your favorite fruit? So you let him know it's Apple Pay.
0: That's terrible. You know what? That's why they're going to be single. But we got somebody making love music. Stick around. We got Black joining us in just a few. Don't move.
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0: 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Yeah, yeah. Get up. Wake up, wake up. Hey, yo, it's Timon and Hustle, L'Oreal, Kyle Santillan, Alton Walker, back at it once again, guest in the studio. This brother has been doing this thing for a minute now. Grammy nominated singer, songwriter, rapper, producer. Black is in the building, baby. What's up with you, bro?
1: I'm good. I'm happy.
2: Yeah, or six black, because some people still say that.
0: Right.
2: Does six that black. Annoy the hell out of you?
1: No, I mean, it just come with it. I feel like before anybody else knew a play on my name, I knew all the plays on my name because I made the name.
0: So. Right.
2: Yeah.
1: From there, it's just you got to let people just rock with whatever they want to rock with.
2: Somebody said it to me the other day. They was like, oh, you about to talk to six black. I was like, now, if the six is the B, then wouldn't it be six lack?
0: It'd be slack.
1: Yeah. But if you grew up in the MySpace era and you know when folks was kind of spelling stuff with different characters, then you know.
2: Yeah.
1: It ain't too foreign of a concept. It's a number.
0: Yeah. You want to get into why the name?
1: Just a reoccurring number in my life. Born in the 6th month of the year. Grew up in zone 6.
3: East side.
1: You know, favorite number 6. My daughter's name is 6.
3: Regular out by the East side.
2: Favorite color, Gemini.
1: Black.
2: Yeah. So you got, Cancer. Yeah. I was about to say, that's June. I thought you had 6 personalities.
1: Still one.
2: Okay.
1: Still
2: one.
0: Yeah. That's what's up, man.
2: Brand new album, Love is the New Gangsta.
0: Yeah.
2: What's gangsta about love right now?
1: I mean, to me in general, I just feel like it's the most gangster thing that you could ever push. We grow up like thinking certain things are gangster, and then you get older and you realize, oh, you know, taking care of your family is gangster.
2: Yeah. Mm-hmm.
1: Being involved in the community is gangster, and
2: that's
1: like
2: right.
1: Protecting yours is gangster. Like that, the things that are portrayed as gangster growing up just kind of falls apart as you get older and you realize like what really, really matters. So
2: it's weird because we did see like a trend at one point. I believe 21 Savage started it, the F the Streets movement. Mm-hmm. And it went 2 different ways. You know, you got a lot of people that got behind him and was like, yeah, F the streets. And you had other people that was like, I'm never saying F the streets.
1: Yeah. I mean, I feel like it's such an easy thing to understand. Like you can try and be difficult about it if you want, but it's not like anybody's ever saying like forget where I came from and like actually disrespecting like their origin story. It's just more of like I've learned what I need to like succeed in my life, like as a man, as a father, as a brother, as a friend, and most of those like codes that we stick to just kind of box us in.
2: That's right. Exactly. They try to box you in all the time. I've seen the debate online. Mm-hmm. This is an ongoing debate that's going on with you, rapper or singer. They are trying to put you in a box. What do you say? What do you consider yourself?
1: Both, man. Both of them. Ain't no. For me, I kind of blend between both of them in the middle of a song. So I could be in the middle of a verse rapping and immediately just switch to singing. So I started off rapping. I think like I'm a rapper first. But what I like to do as far as like just R&B, alternative music, pop music, I don't care. I just make, you know, whatever feels good. So
0: listen, man, y'all don't go nowhere. Black is in the building with us on the Morning Hustle Show today. We'll be right back in a few minutes. 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
0: Morning Hustle Show, L'Oreal, Kyle Santilli, and Alton Walker. And of course, man, this guy's music is incredible. New songs out, new album out. Black is in the building.
2: Go Black! Yeah. Go Black!
0: I read that you was really heavy into battle rapping.
3: Yeah,
0: that was Cassidy was your favorite at one point.
3: My dog.
0: It to the point where you was battling people, and if you took a loss, you was fighting them in high school.
3: Yeah, that was how it started for sure.
0: How do you transition from being a battle rapper who takes battle rap so seriously to the type of music that you're making?
3: I mean, I feel like if you know how to put words together that way, then it just builds your vocabulary, and it also mentally it just made me ready for anything. So when you battle rap, you kind of have to be open to the possibility that somebody might pull up on you at breakfast.
2: Yeah.
3: You know, when you least expect it, like, hey, we trying to battle right now. And you can't have no excuse, you know, no reason. So I always just mentally made sure I was ready. So when it came to switching to songwriting, I was already prepared. I was already ready. I already had the tools that I needed.
0: Yeah.
3: And the only thing I had to do was, like, compress and use less words to paint the same picture.
0: Listen, don't go anywhere. As you can tell, we're having a good time. Great conversation. Black is hanging out with us on the Morning Hustle Show. But we're not done. More with Black coming up next.
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1: Hey, yo, Morning Hustle Show. L'Oreal, Kyle Santillan, Alton Walker in the building. And our guy, man, has got a brand new album called Love Is the New Gangster. Black is in the building, baby. Yeah. You manage being a father. Like, you know, you have your two daughters. I got three kids myself. So I know a lot of times, especially in this industry that we work in, there's a lot of things we want to protect them from.
2: Yeah, yeah.
1: But you also, at the same time, want to give them some exposure you may not have grew up with.
2: Yeah.
1: So how do you balance that as a father?
2: Honestly, like, I keep the intricate parts of my life, you know, as private and personal as I can.
1: Yeah.
2: But for the most part, I feel like when it comes to sharing stuff on social media, I'm not super heavy sharing on social media. So if I put my daughter on the album cover, or if I share something with them, like, to me, it's almost like y'all are lucky that
3: I'm giving
2: you
1: right.
2: Yeah, like, I'm giving you a piece of my life. But from then on, it's just like everything else is none of your business. So I keep, like, the family stuff tight. She obviously don't have social media, and won't have a phone for,
3: yeah, for how long? Right, what do you think, what age you will allow her to be on social?
2: I don't know, like,
3: it's crazy,
2: it's
3: tough, right?
2: I can't put an age on it, but at minimum I think 16.
3: I agree.
1: That's a good age.
3: Yeah.
1: I didn't, my daughters didn't get on social media. We didn't allow them to get on social media till their junior year of high school.
2: Yeah.
1: My son was maybe his sophomore year.
2: Yeah, somewhere up in there. And I was on social media, granted, like, way earlier than her, because I just had extra time and my mom was working. Like, that's just how we grew up. And it wasn't as crazy as it is right now. So,
1: right.
2: But yeah, for her, I'm like, you got to wait a minute. And she ain't missing nothing. Like, just be a kid. Enjoy being a kid. Like,
1: facts.
3: Right. So you say you text with KD. What about LeBron James? Because we know there was a viral moment that went crazy where he was, it's a while ago, but he was singing one of your songs.
2: Yeah.
3: And he totally messed up the lyrics, right? But it seemed like he knew what he was singing and talking about. I know you probably see that often. Did he reach out to you at any point? Did y'all ever have a conversation?
2: Yeah, we spoke in DM like a few times. And it's always been about music for the most part.
3: Yeah.
2: And just like moments when if I bring my daughter to a game and just let him know we in the building, or she got the jersey, you know,
3: that's fire.
2: I send him pics, you know, he sent a message back, I can show her, she can feel good about it.
3: Yeah.
2: But yeah, we've talked, like, just over the years a couple of times, just via Instagram.
3: Who would you look to towards as somebody that is an inspiration, or, like, career wise that you think did it right or got it right?
2: I mean, there's a bunch of folks who got it right, like, in the industry. I feel like the list can go on forever, but in my own personal life, just in a corner, I met this dude named Alex who has this, like, clothing brand named Lakeith. And for me, it was cool to meet somebody who just excelled at something else that I just have no idea about.
3: Well, maybe somebody like Stevie Wonder will see this and
2: I spoke
3: help.
2: Stevie.
4: That ain't right. Dumbo, he gonna see it. That ain't.
2: That's crazy. I didn't even
3: he catch likes
2: that.
3: Jokes right. Like that.
2: I didn't even catch that.
4: Yeah, you gotta watch up, man.
2: I ain't
3: what?
2: That. But I was just about to say, the funny thing is, I was on FaceTime with Stevie once.
3: I'm trying to tell you. No, he
1: you ain't had no business. Now, come
3: he
1: on.
3: Do
1: all right. FaceTime. You know
3: that. I got his number, all too. Right. I'm telling you.
1: Okay.
3: He all right. Will FaceTime.
1: The album Love Is the New Gangster and
3: yes.
1: Black in the building. Make sure y'all pick it up. Make sure y'all support the single Sunday Again featuring 2 Chainz.
3: Yeah.
1: We appreciate you,
3: and
1: bro.
3: And the tour
1: thanks
3: will be after
1: up,
3: that, right? The yeah. Tour.
2: Yep, tour in the fall. Thank y'all.
3: Tour in the fall.
1: All right, there it is. Black Morning Hustle Show.
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1: Turn us up in the morning.
2: Can't knock the hustle. Wow.
0: Yeah. Yeah, baby. Tuesday morning, morning hustle show in the building. L'Oreal, Kyle Santillan, Alton Walker.
3: Yeah, make sure you go get that app. You know, download it. We done worked hard on it. You can play back all the shows, mm-hmm. leave voicemails. Come on now.
0: Absolutely. All right. Matter of fact, you can even let me know how you feel about this, man. Young Miami has a hit on her hands with Spend That, but we needed an anthem for the people that don't got no money. We just need somebody to let us borrow a couple dollars.
3: Just like a couple of dollars.
0: Like lend us some money, if you will.
3: That's all we need.
0: Well, we finally got an anthem for us. Here it is. It's another Santilli remix.
4: What you want this time?
0: Yeah, nah, I'm just short a couple dollars, man. You got me?

0: Just lend me a couple dollars now. I promise I'm going to pay you back next week. That's what I'm talking about right there.
1: Yeah.
0: Don't feel bad about being broke. Just ask somebody for some money.
1: Linish.
0: Yo, speaking of needing money, man, stick around. That cash grab is coming up next right here on the Morning Hustle Show. Don't move.
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1: Top of that $1,000 cash grab, representing out of Redford Charter, Michigan, Michael's on the line this morning.
2: Michael!
1: And if you just miss how confident this man is, we asked him, how confident do you think you are at winning this $1,000 today?
2: And Michael, and he said, so confident, I'll give L'Oreal the $1,000 if I don't win it.
1: I don't think
2: that's not what he said.
1: Tell him what you said for real, Mike.
3: Hey, it's going to be 10 out of 10. And
2: look,
3: that's
2: you got a little less confident.
4: The real thing about to happen.
2: Yeah.
1: All right. Well, let's get to it, man. 60 seconds to answer 10 questions. Here's how it goes down, all right? For every correct answer, we'll give you $10. Get all 10 right, you win $1,000. If you don't know an answer, you can say pass. We'll come back to that question as long as we have time. And make sure the answer you give is the one that you want, because our judges are sticklers for the rules, and they do not play about that, okay?
3: Okay.
1: All right, that being said, L'Oreal's got a free answer for you.
4: He gonna need it.
2: And the answer is going to be the letter Q.
1: All right, you got that?
3: Yep.
2: He done wrote it in his mind.
1: All right, man, here we go. Tell me when you're ready, and we'll start this clock. Let me know. You good?
3: I'm ready.
1: The clock begins in 3, 2, 1, here we go. Solve this problem. 50 minus 10 plus 2.
3: 42.
1: Spell the word judgment.
3: J-U-D-G-U-G-E-M-E-N-T.
1: Who was the first African-American to serve in the U.S. Secretary of State?
3: Thurgood Marshall.
1: Which is the only letter in the alphabet that does not appear in the name of any U.S. state?
3: Q.
1: What's the name of the ship that sank in 1912 after hitting an iceberg?
3: Titanic.
1: Which female artist is known as The Stallion?
3: Megan Thee Stallion.
1: How many nickels make a dollar?
3: 10.
1: What's the name of the red planet in our solar system?
3: Mars.
1: How many colors are in a standard rainbow?
3: 7.
1: In the Bible, who was thrown into the lion's den?
3: David.
1: Yeah, you got through
2: all. And Goliath got thrown in there.
1: Let's see what he got right or wrong.
2: All right, Elton is annoying. Like, do we have to do it with him in here?
4: No, I'm trying to figure out. What is a standard rainbow?
1: I know. What other rainbow is there?
2: Because I'm like, what are you? But don't laugh, because then people think they got it wrong and you're just goofy laughing for no reason.
4: Man. What is a standard? What is it? Is it
2: Michael, don't listen
4: rainbow?
2: To him. Anyway, let me help you out. Like, Jesus Christ. Help me. Anyway, you didn't win $1,000, but you did win a few dollars, okay?
1: You said 10 out of 10.
2: Yeah, it wasn't 10 out of 10. More like 5, but let's get into it. The word judgment is spelled J-U-D-G-M-E-N-T.
3: Okay.
4: Here's the way Kyle said. He said judgment.
2: I didn't say judgment.
4: He put that E in there.
2: I did see somebody say the other day, what the hell happened to spelling bees? And I'm with them because I think that's why you messed up. But it's okay. The first African American to serve as the U.S. Secretary of State, Colin Powell.
3: Colin Powell.
2: Yeah. He said Thurgood Marshall. He was a judge.
3: You sure right.
2: Okay. How many nickels make a dollar? That would be 20. You said 10. You were thinking dimes.
1: Yeah.
3: I sure was.
2: Yeah. It's okay. We don't really use coins anymore. In the Bible, who was thrown into the lion's den? Daniel.
3: Oh.
2: Yeah, you got to open a good book. David. You ain't been in that in a while, okay?
1: He said David. he was close.
2: One, two, three, four, five. You got $60, actually. On, that's man. Not bad.
1: $60, all right with you, bro?
3: Yeah, that's better than zero.
1: Okay, all right.
2: That is true. You don't sound too happy.
4: You're lying, dude.
1: You're a little disappointed in yourself, ain't you?
3: Yeah, I am.
1: Yeah, I get it, man. All right, maybe you get another chance another day to redeem yourself.
2: He will.
1: All right, for today, you got $60. Congratulations on that, all right?
3: Thank you.
1: For anybody else that wants to get down with the cash grab, text the word cash to 71007. You never know. You could be up next on the Morning Hustle.
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1: 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L'Oreal and Alton got a chance to talk to Almeen, dope artist coming out of the UK. We're going to hear how that went down coming up in 10 minutes.
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3: Morning Hustle Show. We are here this morning with a very, very special guest. A sold out guest.
4: Yeah.
3: One that everybody's trying to get around and next to. Elmee is in the building.
4: Let's get it.
3: And he has props. Okay. So one of the first things we've ever seen you do, you did the cover for How Does It Feel?
4: Mm-hmm.
3: Which is a very difficult song to perform.
4: Indeed.
3: And it was everywhere, spread like wildfire. When you recorded that, and who was holding the camera, first and foremost?
4: It was my housemate, Isla.
3: Because she was singing with you, I think, at one point.
4: Oh. No, she was not. She would never. She would never.
3: I could hear her laughing in the background.
4: Yeah, like, that was hilarious.
3: Yeah.
4: Because we were just house. We were still in university at the time, in college. We recorded the video, and we didn't think nothing of it. Posted it, and then boom. Suddenly, I wake up in the morning, and I remember I felt really dirty. The first thing I thought when I saw all the attention, I was like, this is crazy.
3: Why did you feel dirty?
4: It's just terrifying. You're not meant to. I don't feel like humans are meant to have that many eyes on them.
5: Oh.
4: So I was like, whoa. And I was like, but Missy Elliott, Questlove, and da-da. And it was bizarre because it was almost like, because I wasn't ever chasing a dream, I never wanted to be a musician, but I still respected and admired like the Roots and the Soultronics and that whole era of the Soulquarians. And then suddenly, like, within my first, you could say, attempt at doing anything musical, suddenly I had their attention. I was like, number one, this feels way too early.
3: And that was legit just overnight.
4: And I was
5: That's
4: like,
5: crazy,
4: oh,
5: yeah.
4: This is weird. Because then it's like, now I have to figure out if I even really want to do this. And if I do, then this is definitely way too early to get this attention. And it was like this really bizarre feeling of like this contradiction of, do I want to do this? Do I not want to do this? If I do want to do this, I have to. What does that even look like? It was a lot. It was terrifying.
3: Okay, so moving from England, because now are you in LA? I saw you call it just your home now.
4: Yeah, I do live in LA now.
3: So what is the difference in that for you? Because like beyond just the fame, right?
4: Mm-hmm.
3: The day-to-day, the moving around,
4: right.
3: England versus LA.
4: I really don't go outside like that.
3: Really?
4: No, I don't.
3: So what are you doing spending your time? Because I did see an interview where you said you've never had a relationship before.
4: Mm-hmm.
3: So you're just in the house by yourself.
4: Me? I mean, I've got a lot of friends, but I've never drank or smoked or done anything like that. So I don't know, just a lot of those things cater to that and I'm more enjoyable with that. So if I don't have that, I'm like, I'm not getting the full experience. It's not for me, clearly.
3: One person that, because I know you've been influenced by a lot of great people,
4: mm-hmm.
3: From the Darnell Joneses
4: correct,
3: to the Stevie
4: correct.
3: Wonders. One person that you mentioned that I've heard others mention that I think I might have missed the mark on, Dino.
4: Yep.
3: From H-Town.
4: Yep.
3: So could you explain to me like how you even got hip to Dino?
4: I kind of, like most people, was introduced to them through Knocking the Boots.
3: Yes. Thank you. Even though you wasn't knocking nobody's boots.
4: I wasn't knocking nobody's boots. But that was the real song that put me on. The song that really perked my ear that I was like, oh, what's going on here? Was song Emotions.
6: Emotions make you cry sometimes.
3: That's not how he sounded.
6: Emotions make
3: not you him.
6: Oh, sugar,
4: I got
6: sugar, it emotions, I don't know the rest of the world.
3: See?
6: But most of all,
4: I'm ready.
6: Make you fall in love.
4: You heard me?
3: Because I don't want to hear you. I want to hear him.
4: He's kind of got it.
5: Go on now.
3: No.
4: I'm trying to get it again.
3: He got a little bit of a voice.
4: That was good.
3: But it ain't comparable to yours, okay?
5: I'm trying to get it again.
3: He's trying to get on the background of that sold out tour. No, thank you. Okay?
4: That was so good.
3: So they got to come. They got to go get the album right now.
4: Mm-hmm.
3: Let them know how they can get that.
4: Wherever you desire. Spotify, Apple, everywhere.
3: The tour is sold out,
4: mm-hmm.
3: So they can't get tickets. They could get resale tickets.
4: Yeah, you can get. Hey, we still got another LA show to sell out. But hey, Atlanta,
5: Macy be background singing.
4: Yo, no. I got you. Got the bass,
5: yeah, man.
4: Yeah,
5: I got you.
4: Easy.
3: Yeah. So will you do another leg of the tour since it's sold out so quickly?
4: We're doing a whole other tour in July. For all the cities that I didn't hit right now.
3: Okay.
4: So the smaller cities, we're going to like New Orleans, we're doing like St. Louis, we're going around So that
3: you hitting everything. I see Brooklyn. I see Detroit. I see everything up on that thing.
4: Everything in July. So then by then, we would have done everything. And then next year, we'll see what other tours I got planned.
3: Well, listen, we know next time you're going to probably be too big to come sit down with us, but we hope you still consider us friends, okay? Almeen, thank you so much for stopping by the Morning Hustle
4: Show. Thank you for having me.
0: Feel the vibe
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0: All right, man. 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
0: Let's talk about it when we come back.
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0: L'Oreal, Kyle Santillan, Alton Walker. It's the Morning Hustle Show.
1: That's right. And we got some Morning Hustle money. Money is the motive, okay? All you got to do is text cash, C-A-S-H, to 71007.
0: Hustlers, have you ever had an issue over an unfollow? Maybe somebody was mad because you unfollowed them. Maybe you were mad because they unfollowed you, like our guy, Alton Walker.
2: Oh, yeah. I'm taking it personal.
1: Salty.
2: Nah, man. And I'm going to unfollow you back. But I, you know, so why would you unfollow people in the first place? It's social media.
0: Okay.
2: But this one person unfollowed me, and I thought we was cool. We've been knowing each other for years.
0: Mm-hmm.
2: And they unfollowed me, so yeah, I unfollowed back. But I wanted to reach out to them and be like, yo, beef?
0: Is it that serious?
2: I feel like it is.
0: Is that mean they got beef with you? They got a problem with you?
2: Why else would you unfollow me?
1: I mean, they follow everybody else they were following before. It's not like they unfollowed everybody.
2: It ain't like they went through I'm just unfollowed. Yeah, no.
1: Oh, yeah, they don't like you.
2: Yeah, that's personal.
1: I don't know. I have been trying to narrow mine down.
0: Yeah.
1: But, like, I really only unfollow people when I realize they don't follow me no more.
0: That's what I've been on, too.
1: Yeah, so I didn't even know. One of my friends came to me the other day and was like, yo, you know so-and-so don't follow us no more. And I was like, no, like, how would I know that? And then I went to check. I was like, oh, you're right.
0: Mm-hmm.
1: And then she was like, but she's still following this one, and that one. So she was like, unfollow her. And I was like, I will.
0: I mean, I've seen that before. I had somebody that.
1: But FYI, I saw the person the next day, and I felt terrible.
0: See what I'm saying?
2: See, you should have.
0: No, I had somebody unfollow me before, and I didn't really understand why. But then I would see, like, okay, now you have a whole nother page. And there's, like, some people seem to pop up with new pages all the time. And I don't get it. So at the end of the day, I'm like, okay, well, there's something going on with them. But I do get to the point where if you're not following me, I'm definitely going to unfollow you back.
1: Yeah, I mean, well, because of y'all, Clarissa Shields doesn't follow me anymore.
0: Because of you, not because of
1: no,
0: us.
1: No, me.
0: What are you going to do with us?
1: It was something with Jonathan. Shout out to Clarissa Shields, because we had an amazing conversation the other day. But I do realize
0: me and Clarissa are good.
1: No, you not. She didn't even know. She was like, who's going on here? She said, I heard y'all talking crap, okay, and you ran.
0: Clarissa,
1: but
0: I love you.
1: I'll tell you one thing. Me and her had a great conversation, but you know what?
0: Yeah.
1: She ain't following me back.
0: Damn.
1: I'm still following her.
2: I'll tell you personal, man.
1: Should I still keep following her? Should I unfollow?
0: Of course.
1: Yeah, I like her. I'm gonna keep following.
0: All right, why is it such a serious thing? We want to know, have you ever had an issue over an unfollow? Either you unfollowed somebody or they unfollowed you. 866-HUSTLE-8,
1: 866-487-8538.
0: That's a whole nother level. You start blocking people.
1: Yeah.
3: It's the Morning Hustle.
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1: Good morning.
0: All right, your pocket's looking a little light. Could you use $1,000?
1: I could.
0: Okay, all right.
2: Mm-hmm.
0: Chantel's on the line. When we come back, man, we're going to give her a chance to win $1,000 with us right here on that $1,000 cash grab. That sound good to you?
1: Yes.
0: Okay. Chantel's on the way. Cash grab's up next.
3: Woo! Feel the vibe
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0: 60 seconds.
2: Top of that $1,000 cash grab. We got Chantel on the line.
3: Yeah.
2: What up, Chantel?
4: Hey.
2: You sound a little nervous.
3: Yeah, she looks sound nervous.
2: Yeah, yeah. All right, they say you represent from Cincinnati today, yes?
4: Yes.
2: Okay, when people in Cincy play the cash grab, when you play the cash grab in your car, and you hear other people, you know, trying to give their answers, how do you typically feel about what you hear?
4: I don't know.
5: I feel like you sound a little nervous.
3: She sound real nervous.
4: I am nervous, and I'm at work. I don't know. I wasn't ready.
5: All right, so we're going to need you to build your confidence up because it takes confidence to win this $1,000, not nervousness, okay?
3: We don't need Shan to sing. We don't need Shan to walk. We need Shan tail.
2: I knew where you was going.
5: I didn't know. He did not land that one pretty well. We got a second week of this out there.
2: All right, Chantel, here we go.
5: He a little rusty this summer.
2: Let me give you the rules real quick. You got 60 seconds to answer 10 questions. For every correct answer, we'll give you $10. Get all 10 right, you win $1,000. If you don't know an answer, you can say pass. We'll come back to it as long as we have time. And make sure the answer you give is the one that you want, because we have to go with your first response, and our judges, Big Med, do not play about that, okay?
4: Okay.
2: All right, we want to hook you up. L'Oreal's got a free answer for you.
5: And that answer is going to be 68.
3: Chantel, okay. Chantel, I promise you won't hang up.
4: I ain't
3: going to
4: hang up.
3: Yeah, I think you're going to probably get
5: $20. Oh, be quiet. Oh, my goodness. No.
2: How did you say that?
5: That's not true.
2: All right, Chantel, I got 60 seconds on the clock. When you're ready, say, I'm ready, Kyle.
4: I'm ready, Kyle.
2: The clock begins at 3, 2, 1. Here we go. What is 17 times 4?
4: 68.
2: Oh. Spell the word surveillance.
4: Or. Pass.
2: Which one of these is the largest cold desert in the world? Is it the Gobi Desert, the Sahara Desert, or the Antarctic Desert?
4: Antarctic.
2: Which soundtrack was Whitney Houston's iconic song, I Will Always Love You, on?
4: You said what?
2: What movie soundtrack?
4: Pass.
2: Mm. What's the capital city of Jamaica?
4: Yes.
2: Oh, finish this lyric from the Stevie Wonder song. Very superstitious. Writings on the.
4: You said what is the name of the song?
2: Finish the lyric. The next lyric. Very superstitious. Writings on the.
4: Wall.
5: Okay.
2: What is 15 times 6?
4: 90.
2: What's the largest internal organ in the human body?
4: The largest internal.
2: Nope. How many total keys are found on a standard acoustic piano?
3: Minutes.
2: You know what? Time's up anyway.
3: Yeah, you gave that girl 3 minutes.
4: Okay.
3: Yeah, you
2: ain't. She was nervous.
5: She was also repeating the question so her friend could help Google, but her friend wasn't quick enough.
3: I know you gave her 4 minutes.
5: Okay, all right. Well, you got more than Elton said you would make, so at least. That's a win, okay? Let's start with the word surveillance. S-U-R-V-E-I-L-L-A-N-C-E. Surveillance. Okay? The soundtrack.
4: I wouldn't have got it.
2: I wouldn't have got that one.
5: The soundtrack, that Whitney Houston iconic song, I Will Always Love You, it comes from The Bodyguard. I thought everybody knew that. And you know, I heard Young and May could sing it better than Whitney. But that's just a rumor. Okay, anyway. The capital city of Jamaica. Kingston.
4: Oh, my God.
5: Kingston. I would have just started saying anything I knew. And
4: I know. I suck.
5: Come on. That was an easy one right there. You don't know where Winston is from? Where Stella got her groove back? Okay, the largest internal organ in the human body would be the liver, and the total amount of keys found on a standard piano is 88 keys.
2: Yeah
4: I would have never got that.
5: Really? Yeah. That's Stevie Wonder, whose album?
3: Somebody named 88 keys.
5: Oh, there's somebody named 88 keys. Something's out there with 88 keys. 1, 2, 3, 4. $40 is what you got.
2: Come on, $40.
5: She said, writing on the wall.
3: Oh,
5: and
3: she
5: knew
3: 90.
5: She also said 68 in the Antarctic Desert. We ain't wrong over here. You all right? You good? Because you got $40.
3: You get a little $40.
2: Oh, congratulations, get you little funky Chantel. You got $40 today on the $1,000 cash grab.
4: Thank you.
2: You want to shout somebody out?
4: Shout out my business, LS Hauling and Cleaning, and UDF and Silvertus.
5: I know that's up. Right.
2: Shout out to you, all right?
5: Get this money one way or another.
2: Exactly. Hold on the line, okay? For everybody else out there, you want to get down with the cash grab, text the word cash to 71007. You could be up next on that $1,000 cash grab.
0: It's

0: 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All right. Morning Hustle in the building. L'Oreal, Kyle Santillan, Alton Walker. And that lowdown is coming up next. What we got?
1: That's right. And it looks like Drake's life is being threatened. Oh, my goodness. And a sex tape is on the loose. Guess who's starring in it? We'll talk all about it coming up in the lowdown.
0: That's going down in 10 minutes. Don't move.
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0: L'Oreal has the lowdown.
1: Yeah, you got the
2: lowdown. On the morning hustle.
3: First, it looks like Diddy is the star of the show yet again, as a sex tape has leaked featuring him, Daphne Joy, and another man. Mm-mm. Okay. Now, why are you laughing?
4: That's I'm crazy. At
3: you. You can see, I tried to make them watch it.
4: Yeah, right.
3: But only for purposes of this conversation.
5: Research purposes.
3: Research. That's what it was.
4: We get the idea.
3: But it's crazy because, like, she went to social media and was like, listen, this is embarrassing for me. I can't believe I have to relive this traumatic experience. And, you know, at the time when this video was done, I was in an abusive relationship where I was forced to do these things. Mm-hmm. And I felt bad for her when you know,
4: I did.
3: And then 2 hours later, she posts a video like, does size matter? And I'm like, is she on drugs?
4: Right.
3: Like, I don't. So either way, 50 Cent is a little upset about this whole thing. And he said, what about the kid in this situation?
4: That's right.
3: He's the only victim here, not her.
4: That's right.
3: He was like, she's crying victim, but it's the son. And I'm going to have to agree with that one.
5: Yeah.
3: Poor
4: man.
3: Kid.
4: I know, man. Could you imagine like going to school today and all your kids are talking about your mom's?
5: Well, this is summer. So he got
4: Oh, well, that's a good point.
3: Not just that. Also, his father bullies everybody. So you. It's almost like, who can he be friends with at this point? But you know what is real? Boosie Badass is in trouble again.
6: Hey, to all my family and fans, man, I'm okay, bro. Facts of the case have come out. I mean, we in court now. But this is a money grab, man. This guy wasn't even supposed to be a security in the first place, man. He's done 17, 18 years for aggravated armed robbery with a deadly weapon. He just got caught at the border a couple years back, smuggling women in. He just got off federal paper. It's a money grab.
3: Damn. Now, Boosie, do we want to run down your criminal history? Because if so, did you kill somebody?
4: Hey, yo. I think his point is that with that background, he shouldn't have been being security.
3: My point is, you shouldn't have been putting yourself in a position to get physical with somebody after you just dodged a gun charge, a murder charge. Is it murder? Because he was in jail
5: for
3: 15, 17 years like that man. Should you not be on stage performing? I don't think that's a valid excuse. Did you or did you not bang a hookah over this man's head?
5: Yeah, that's
3: someone did
5: concern.
3: It.
5: I'm just hoping Boosie, like, he got to stay away from stuff like this some way, somehow, man. That's all.
3: Ding, ding, ding.
5: Now, you got a lot going on for you. You got to stay away. Even if your team is doing it, you got to at least have somebody that stopped you from doing it.
3: Stopped
4: right.
3: it.
4: That's what I'm saying.
5: You know what I'm saying? If it was you, you got to have
3: Well, hopefully somebody stops this guy. Sauce Walker, he's a rapper from Houston, and he is circulating around the internet right now because allegedly he has threatened Drake's life.
7: I got you jumped by my hoes. I will put my hands on you though, but I didn't.
8: Yeah, because you had me set up.
7: I will get you jumped again. I don't give a just like I get Drake smoked. I will get Drake car shot at. The man, you better realize who the I am. I don't give a.
3: Well, this woman is the baby mom of Sauce Walker that he's on the phone with, and she put out these messages. Apparently, she started dealing with Drake about 2 years ago. He was giving her money. He brought her a Maybach. And according to the woman, Sauce Walker beat the Maybach up.
4: Mm.
3: How do you beat the Maybach
4: up? You took a bat to the car or something?
3: Maybe. I guess so. But there's a lot of messages coming out also from him where he's basically saying he was pimping her out to get money from Drake, saying that he sent her to get the money that she had given him. Thousands and thousands of dollars that came from him.
4: Yeah.
3: But then people are pulling up receipts. So apparently Drake is addressing Sauce Walker on his latest project.
4: Yikes.
3: And he's basically saying like, yeah, I bought her this stuff and sent her back to you. Like, what do you think about she's saying that she's leaking this audio for her safety.
4: If anything, like, that's the only good that could come out of it. Like, if people hear the kind of threats that were made, okay, maybe that gives you some insulation now. People know, all right, we got to make sure we watch out for her.
3: Well, it looks like somebody got to watch. What? What are you doing?
5: I mean, I'm watching out for her right now. Like, I'm on her page, and it's just.
4: Yeah.
5: You got to look out for
3: her. Like, you got her back?
5: I
4: you'll be a personal bodyguard?
3: Back, no, man. You like what's in the back. Yeah. Okay, she got a big old booty, y'all. Is she a white girl? She is a white girl.
5: She's a white girl.
3: She's a white girl with a big old booty.
5: Wow. This is
3: Drake willing to die behind that?
4: That's wild. Watch your back, Drake.
3: For Drake. Yeah. I mean, I'm L'Oreal. That's the lowdown. You can follow me at Star and L'Oreal, L-O-R-E-L, or Morning Hustle Show. And if you heard somebody saying something like this about you in a video, would you be scared?
4: I think Drake has enough security, but it's I'll take it serious. I'll put it
3: too.
4: That way.
3: I would too. I mean, Sauce Walker has been in some stuff before.
4: All right, some people take it too serious when people get unfollowed. We're going to talk about that when we come back. Get ready to hit us up on the phone lines. That's on the way.
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1: Y'all know what it is, baby. 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
1: No doubt. You know who won't be there? 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And
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1: now look
2: no.
1: at you all in your feelings, like Alton.
3: And he is.
2: That's crazy. How did you even know they don't follow you?
3: That's the part that I don't even know how I figured it out.
1: When we come back, man, have you ever been or dealt with somebody in their feelings over an unfollow? 866-HUSTLE-8, 866-487-8538. Let's talk about it.
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1: Yeah. Get up!
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0: The Morning Hustle, L'Oreal, Kyle Santillan, Alton Walker.
3: Guess what, y'all? Times is hard out here on these damn streets. Mm-hmm. Everybody got debt over their head, all kind of things. But you know what we got for them?
0: What's that?
3: $1,000. The $1,000 cash grab can win you $1,000 if you text cash, C-A-S-H, to 71007. We'll kick Alton out the room so you can have a better chance.
0: And maybe you can win that money and buy you some followers since you're getting so upset about people unfollowing. Wow. You. And that's what we're talking about today. And this kicked off from Alton being upset about one of his longtime friends unfollowing
4: him. Damn right.
3: I mean, clearly not a friend anymore.
0: Yeah, some people take it serious. Like, does that mean your friendship is over?
4: It's over.
0: That's crazy.
4: I'm done. I ain't even bother to reach out to find out why. It's over.
0: Sometimes I just want to clear my follow list, but then I'm like, if I unfollow this person, they're going to take it personal.
3: But what if it's just a glitch?
4: That wasn't no glitch.
0: It ain't no glitch.
4: My situation wasn't no glitch.
3: I want mine to glitch. I want 2,000 people to mysterious. Because sometimes people come up to you, they be like, can you follow me? And I don't remember who they are later on.
0: Exactly. 866-487-8538. Have you ever had an issue over an unfollow? Good morning. Who is this? Where you calling from?
5: Trey, Akron, Ohio. What's going on?
0: Trey, talk to us, man. You ever dealt with somebody in their feelings, or was it you about an unfollow?
5: My sister followed me before, and I had to be super petty and go to her house and ring her doorbell and ask her why she don't follow me.
3: Wait, why was it? This is crazy.
4: Yes.
0: What was her answer?
5: I mean, if it's family, yeah, I'm going to get petty because we're family. You can't unfollow DNA. What are we doing?
3: But why did she unfollow you?
5: I don't know. To this day, I don't know. But I definitely was at her front door, 7 p.m., ringing the doorbell.
3: That's funny.
5: Sure did.
3: Did she follow you back?
5: Eventually. Like a few years later, she did.
3: That's crazy.
0: And never told you why.
5: Never told me why.
0: That's crazy.
5: She was upset at something. I guess somebody told her something, and then she found out it wasn't true. But you know I'm petty, too, so, you know, be careful when you want to follow me.
3: Pulling up to the crib is crazy, but it is your sister.
0: Appreciate you, bro.
5: It's my sister. You can't unfollow DNA. Love y'all. Y'all keep doing what y'all do.
0: Morning Hustle. Who is this? Where you calling from?
6: But it is comedian B-Tuck, and I'm in Mableton, Georgia right now.
3: I know that's right.
4: What up, B-Tuck?
6: What up, Alton? You know I had to call.
3: Alton unfollowed you?
6: Oh, hell no. Alton know better.
0: What happened with your situation?
6: But my thing is, when other comedians that's above me don't follow me, I'll be like, okay, I see how you feel. So what I do is, I will unfollow you and follow you right back, put you on 27-hour notice. If you don't follow me back in 27 hours, it's a wrap.
3: Maybe they didn't see it.
4: Wait a minute. I mean,
6: I don't care. You gonna see it again? I'm gonna unfollow you, follow you, like two photos, say ha ha on your story.
3: Oh my god!
0: That's funny as hell. He's letting it be known I'm here.
6: Just say that.
0: Appreciate you, bro.
3: I hate when people unfollow and follow me.
4: You talk hilarious, y'all.
0: Hilarious. Yo, let's keep the phone calls coming, man. 866-HUSTLE-8, 866-487-8538. Why were they in their feelings, or why were you in your feelings about an unfollow? Mm-hmm. Let's talk about it.
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0: That's what I'm talking about. 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And we're talking about people being in their feelings about an unfollow. Have you ever experienced that on either side? Maybe you unfollowed somebody, or maybe they unfollowed you.
1: The only person that can make me mad like that is my mama. If my mother unfollows me, I will be in my feelings.
0: 866-HUSTLE-8, 866-487-8538. Yo, good morning. Who is this? Where you calling from?
2: This Lola, I'm calling from Indianapolis, obviously.
1: Oh, I know that's right.
0: I hear you. What? Tell us about that unfollow situation.
2: Unfollowing, man, they mad at you. You feel me? They feel some type of way. We do that when we feel some type of way.
0: Yeah.
1: So when's the last time you unfollow somebody?
2: Man, I unfollow all the time.
0: I appreciate you, babe.
2: No problem.
0: Hey, what's your name? Where you calling from?
3: Hey, this is Dejanay. I'm calling from Atlanta.
0: Come on, Dejanay. What happened with your unfollow situation?
3: You're in a relationship, right? And your partner unfollows you on social media, but y'all live in the same house.
1: I've done that before. I've done that before, and I feel like it's perfectly fine.
4: No, it's not.
1: Yes, it is.
3: Perfectly fine.
0: So what happened? You unfollowed your man?
3: No, so we always unfollow each other. Like, we'll follow each other back, unfollow each other. Somebody blocked each other. So it's like we live together, but it still bothered me.
0: Why do y'all do that?
1: Well, she's doing it too. That's the crazy part.
3: Out of retaliation.
0: Oh, my God. This sounds like a toxic social media relationship. Y'all need to get it together, Dejanay.
1: I think it's perfectly normal.
0: They're going to find themselves in some sort of divorce court if they keep that up. You know what I'm saying?
1: You think so?
0: Absolutely. It's starting already.
1: They do need some counseling.
0: Speaking of court, Morning Hustle courtroom opens up in just a few.
1: Oh, I love that.
0: Defending today.
4: Yeah, right. Man. Y'all coming for my client. The federal judge was just, she was in her chambers, and we don't know what she was doing.
1: Yes, we do.
4: Y'all want to say,

0: she was having relations.
1: Jamin, are you talking about me?
0: Not you, Judge.
1: Oh, okay.
0: A federal judge
1: in
0: Atlanta.
1: Watch your mouth, okay?
0: Yeah,
1: throw you out.
0: She called me, and now I got to defend her. Y'all coming out of her own.
2: Morning Hustle Court is open in just a minute. Stick around for Defend Your Boy coming up next.
3: We are the Morning Hustle.
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1: Get up!
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0: the case for the unthinkable. The Finja Boy.
1: Hear ye, hear ye. Morning Hustle Court is now in session.
2: Yeah.
1: Presiding over today's session is the Honorable Judge L'Oreal. Good morning,
2: right.
1: Judge.
2: Good morning.
1: Hi, and usually our bailiff is here to present today's case, but I'll just go ahead and get right into it as the prosecutor.
2: I think that's a good idea, attorney.
1: Judge, today the people would like to bring charges set forth against District Judge of the Northern District of Georgia, Miss Eleanor Ross.
3: Oh, you gonna say her name?
2: Okay. Okay, counsel, I don't believe it's your turn.
1: How they gonna know who we bringing charges against if we don't say her name?
2: Overruled.
1: District Judge Eleanor Ross, who, mind you, by the way, is 58 years of age, Your Honor.
3: Oh, wow, you don't get my age.
1: I'm a, because you would think with age comes wisdom.
2: Let the record show.
1: Let the record show. In this case, it does not. We would like to charge her with sexual relations within her private chambers on state property, Your Honor. And we would like to hit her with charges of disorderly conduct, because obviously this is not the place for you to be doing this. Abuse of power. Just because you're a judge doesn't mean you get to just do whatever you want to
2: do. Hey, watch your mouth about judges.
1: Except for you. this is obviously a violation of code of conduct, okay? Mm-hmm. And this, she was having sexual relations with a police officer. This is a misuse of police resources.
2: Mm.
1: He could have been asserting himself in other fashions to help out the people of the state of Georgia, not just helping out the person in the court world. Mm-hmm. And last but not least, Your Honor, she has violated the noise ordinance of the state of Georgia. There's a noise ordinance. You can't make too much noise.
3: Wow.
1: Well, are you going to get a ticket for it?
2: That's sure.
1: Can I present some evidence?
2: Yes. This was in chambers?
1: She's in chambers, Your Honor. The sound permeated throughout the building.
2: Counsel, this can't be real.
1: We are seeking that Miss Judge Eleanor Ross seeks therapy for her addiction to sex.
2: Oh.
1: And we would like her to reread the manual about where such things are appropriate or inappropriate. And other than that, we would just like to sentence her to 60 days sex-free.
2: Okay. Yeah,
1: she will not
2: what
1: be allowed
2: to have. What was the man's name? Because that's important.
1: Police officer. What's his name? I couldn't find it.
3: Yeah, okay.
2: Had
3: okay.
2: her screaming like that, huh, counsel?
1: Yeah. Oh, that's why you want to know his name?
2: Oh, yeah. I was just
1: objection,
2: asking.
1: Your Honor.
2: I was just asking. Just
1: right,
2: asking.
1: That's my case.
2: Okay.
3: All right. Your Honor, ladies and gentlemen of the jury, I rise to defend my client. I would not say her name.
1: Okay. Eleanor Ross.
3: Just, you can't say the police officer name. Listen, first of all, before you judge the judge, let me remind you, everyone needs defense.
2: Okay.
3: My client was not out of order. The court was already in recess.
2: Wait, recess. I think it's recess, counsel. Objection. Oh, I can't do that.
3: My client was simply hearing oral arguments.
2: Wow.
3: After lunch. Break.
2: See what you did there.
3: Huh?
1: That's a good defense.
3: And if anybody need to be subpoenaed, it need to be
2: subpoenas. Did you say subpoenas?
3: Need to be the person that did the drywall. We're supposed to be in the chambers. If you don't supposed to hear anything in those chambers. Lastly, how do y'all know they was in there having relations? You want to bring up this noise? What if they were praying?
2: Mm.
3: Huh? Don't you make the same noise? Can you play it again? And I want you to hear it in a different perspective. Watch this. Praise him, baby. Hallelujah. Thank you, Jesus. Praise him, baby. Hallelujah.
2: You're going to hell.
3: Hallelujah. That's right. Cry out to Jesus.
1: Objection, Your Honor.
2: Overruled.
3: I rest my case.
1: Damn.
2: Listen.
3: Don't it sound different?
2: After reviewing both sides, case dismissed.
1: Wow.
2: She's innocent.
1: Wow, she's innocent.
2: I believe they were praying together.
3: Thank you.
2: I believe they
3: Hallelujah.
2: Were praying together.
3: Yes. Oh, my God. You said all that. Oh, God. Oh, God.
2: I've said that before, and I was praying.
4: We are The Morning Hustle.

0: can't knock the hustle. Wow.
1: Let's go.
0: It's the morning hustle.
2: 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Mona Hustle in the building. L'Oreal's got the lowdown coming up next. What we got?
3: Well, it looks like there's a little shakeup in sports. Plus, somebody is going back to court. He testified on somebody else. Now, let's see if he'll have to pay up. And Tory Lanez wants a restraining order. And no, it's not on Jay-Z. We'll talk all about it coming up in the lowdown.
2: Hustle on the way in 10 minutes. Don't move.
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1: On the Morning Hustle.
2: Well, looks like Tory Lanez is tired of being touched up.
3: Tired Lanez. We'll get to that in just a second. First, let's talk sports, okay? It looks like there's a little shakeup going on. And first and foremost, I want to say told you so. Serena Williams is coming back to tennis.
2: Okay, all right.
3: After 4 years out the game, she claimed she was retiring, and now she's back. So it does look like she will be returning when it comes to the Grand Slam, okay? She will be joining the doubles next week as a wild card, and I'm ready to see her back out there. Like, I think that she looks good. I know Alton's very excited. She lost a lot of weight.
4: I don't know.
2: That's what I'm worried about.
4: Yeah, because she lost a lot of weight, and I don't know if I'm going to be as much as excited as I used to be.
3: Oh, stop. But she'll be able to move quicker.
2: Maybe, but
3: lighter on her feet.
2: I'm wishing her the best. I'm worried about how her weight loss might affect her game.
3: I think she'll be fine. Let's talk about Odell Beckham while we're speaking sports. Looks like he's headed back to the Giants at least for 1 year, okay? He's been out the game for a little bit. You know, but he's been staying in shape. So they said he did tryouts and he was offered that contract. He hasn't been with the Giants for 10 years, but they made a lot of noise when he was. That's crazy, right?
2: Yeah,
3: he's only 33, though. I didn't realize that. I thought he was a little older than that.
2: Right.
3: But in NFL dog years, that's like pretty old.
2: Yeah.
3: So we'll see how he does this year. We're rooting for you. Also, Russell Wilson, there's hints of retirement. And that's because he is working on a broadcasting deal with CBS to replace Matt Ryan for NFL Today.
2: Ooh.
3: So he's going to be on there commentating the game, and people are saying this might be his final season, that 14th season that he spent. You know, Sierra probably is tired of going all the games
2: that he's losing. His career kind of started ending when they got married anyway. Yeah.
3: Anyway, now let's move on and talk about MIA, because she's on the bench right now and she's not happy about it. Kid Cudi went on a big tour. He had MIA opening up for her. Y'all remember, I fly like paper, get a light plane.
2: Mm-hmm.
3: Well, looks like she got high, went on stage.
2: God.
3: Well, I don't know, allegedly. I don't know what she was doing. But I know she sounded like she was high when she was on stage. And she started offending a lot of people. She called herself a brown Republican voter. She also said she wouldn't perform her song Illegal because there were some of them in the crowd.
2: Yikes.
4: Yeah, man, you can't do that.
3: They booed her off the stage in several venues. And so he said, you know what? She will no longer be a part of this tour. She's suing him now for $2.8 million. Saying that he had no right to remove her. Now, here's the thing. If you're opening up for me, you got chosen some kind of way or capacity, and you're messing up my brand on my tour, that sounds like a breach of contract.
2: Hell yeah, you got every right to remove her.
3: I don't think she has much of a fight here. Maybe for if he didn't pay her for the show she already did, then she has something there. But do you think that she has any...
2: Because
3: she does have freedom of speech, and that is a thing as well.
4: Not on someone else's show. You can't do that.
3: That's her portion of the show.
2: No, this is our tour.
3: Once you put my name on there, I agree, that's our tour.
2: It's not her tour.
3: Okay, well, I don't know. Well, somebody else wishes they were on tour. Tory Lanez.
2: That's true.
3: Boom. A lot of people are talking about him lately, and that's because people are saying that Jay-Z addressed him at the Roots picnic.
5: The rock's not crumbling. The leprechauns have magically run out of pranks. Your son on a federal jail line mumbling something about having too much in his drink. You know how dumb that is?
3: And obviously, that's what he said during the whole Megan case, and he was apologizing. Obviously, Jay-Z seemed to be coming at his dad, who also had comments on Roc Nation. But it looks like Tory Lanez has another fight up his sleeve. He probably can't even think about what Jay was saying on stage, because he apparently has some issues in the prison he's in. Now, we know that he was stabbed up, they said 14 times, and he decided to sue the California prison system, which makes sense. Mm-hmm. Anybody would do that. But here's the thing, he's still being housed there. So he's saying that he's being harassed by a certain prison guard, to be exact, and he wants a restraining order against this prison guard. But I will say this, if he is suing the California prison system, I don't think he should be staying there. I think you should still be in prison. Yes. Yeah. But they got to move him.
4: Yeah.
3: Again, I don't want to defend Tory Lanez because I don't like him. Anything he did. But I don't think he should be there. What y'all think?
2: Obviously not. I mean, you're right to that case, but he don't have no control over that, so he got to. He can't.
3: But you don't think it's just as soon as he filed that case, I feel like he should have been moved. Nobody said he should be moved out of prison again.
2: You know the people that run the prisons don't care.
4: Yeah.
3: I just don't understand how that makes sense because his safety is in danger, and if they kill his ass, ain't no more court.
2: Right.
3: Right. So I don't know. Something there's not right.
4: He got to stick it out, and I don't want to use that word stick because I know he got.
3: Well, I'll tell you one thing. He shouldn't have used the stick towards Megan, and he wouldn't be in this situation. I'm L'Oreal. That's the lowdown.
2: Kelsey.
3: You can follow me at Star and L'Oreal, L-O-R-E-L, or Morning Hustle Show. I hope Kelsey do run down on him. He's going to be so scared.
2: Speaking of prison, courts, and people getting beat up, terrible situation happening out of North Carolina, and this officer is now facing some charges himself. We'll talk about it in News You Can Use up next.
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3: Seems like it.
2: Yeah. 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
1: Before we get to this out-of-control officer in North Carolina, let's talk about the fact that Donald Trump is looking like he's having a little resistance when it comes to the money he's trying to pay out to the people that he thinks were victims of the previous administration.
2: I cannot stand this man.
1: Now, we know that he was trying to propose this, anti-weaponization fund, $1.8 billion. But there was a Virginia lawsuit filed by two men who said that that fund was discriminatory. So Judge Bremeka stopped any steps to operate the fund. No processing, no dispersing claims. They're going to investigate it a little bit. And there's a preliminary hearing coming up on June 12th. So as of right now, it's been put on pause so they get some more information about it.
2: That is ridiculous, and so is the lawn of the White House.
1: What? That's outrageous,
2: it
1: right?
2: It looks crazy. They said it looks like a abandoned Six Flags.
1: Yeah, man. The U.S. is really looking crazy and ridiculous right now. Now, today, an officer in North Carolina has his first court appearance. This guy, man, he was fired over the weekend. He had to turn himself in yesterday to face a charge of excessive force and was released on $10,000 bond. Now, here's the deal, man. He goes into this community. They say they're investigating. He comes across 34-year-old Charlie Moore, a young lady, not that big at all. They say she's less than 100 pounds, but that didn't stop him from punching her in the face repeatedly and slamming her on the ground.
3: I don't have a warrant in the house. What are you doing?
1: Well,
3: excuse me, sir. You
1: rolled
3: for notes.
1: Now, you heard what's going on.
2: What is he doing?
1: Yo, he's just destroying her. Now, you hear people in the background yelling, saying that's not right. And even a point in the whole confrontation where she's asking for help, like, take me to a mental hospital.
3: Can you send me to mental health or something? Can you call my daddy?
1: Can you call my daddy on that last part, right? So obviously that officer didn't care. He continued to do what he was doing, and he arrested her. There's another officer that came in and tried to stop him from hitting her. Long story short, man, the community was in an uproar. The officer is going to be in court today. She was charged with three things: breaking and entering, resisting a public officer, and the assault of a government official. Those last two charges have been dropped, but she's going to have a court date on Friday. Now, her father, obviously upset that this went down, said this to the news.
4: Yo, I said, my daughter ain't dead. And she said no. And she was showing it to me. I couldn't watch it, you know, especially when he started throwing the blows, the punches. I got so emotional, crying.
2: Oh,
4: it could have been worse. Thank God for somebody here to ring on their doorbell. So that man would have got away with it.
1: Facts.
2: Wait a minute. He didn't have a police

0: 22 years old, sounds like he must have been a rookie. He don't know how to control his emotions. So that's where we are right now. There's been a lot of attention on this over the weekend. And, of course, everybody wants to see justice in this situation.
1: This is awful. Like, the video, I had to watch, and it's just, he beat that woman's face in it.
0: Terrible.
1: She was so small and frail. She wasn't fighting back. She was, and then to see the officer couldn't even contain.
0: Right.
1: And he was just as big as him, if not bigger.
2: Yeah, he was trying to stop.
1: So this is a violent man. This is something that he's done before. You can see. And he probably beat his wife like that, too.
0: He obviously has no regard for her life.
1: Disgusting.
0: You know what I'm saying? The fact that she's a woman didn't matter to him.
1: Just
0: you
1: kept know what beating I mean? On her.
0: Outrageous, bro. And these are the kind of things that people worry about with officers. Like, shout out to the good officers that are out there. But when you have guys like this out here that are conducting themselves in this way, this is the kind of thing that puts a stain on y'all name.
1: Right. Lock him up so he can get his ass beat like that every night.
2: Exactly.
1: In jail.
2: Exactly. I mean, I really want to fight it. I'm trying to keep my, because I want to say some things that I know I'll probably go to jail for.
0: About you know what I'm saying?
1: I can't wait to drop this over.
0: Wow, I think we all can agree with her father when he says this.
3: That man shouldn't have put a badge back on anymore. He should not drive in another police car, unless he going to jail. God didn't make that badge for them just to beat up on people because they can.
0: Well
1: That's
0: said.
1: Nasty.
0: Well said.
2: That was R. Kelly. It sound like...
1: What?
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2: That did sound like R. Kelly, though.
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0: It's the Morning Hustle. L'Oreal, Kyle Santillan, Alton Walker.
1: That's right. 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
0: Absolutely. All right, y'all know what it is, man. Time for us to slide up out of here. We appreciate y'all today like we do each and every day. And make sure you tap in with us tomorrow, especially those of you on a dating scene. Because we want to know, like, sometimes does it come to a point where you got to make a decision? Like, if you're a person with a child, do you ever have to choose between your child or the person that you're dating?
1: I know there was an interesting situation with Larsa Pippen's son where he said he got bullied because she was dating Future.
0: See what I'm saying?
1: So she had to, Future. Shimmy on out of there.
2: It'd have been the Jordan, Michael Jordan's son.
1: It didn't stop at Future. That's where it started. I heard she dating LiAngelo Ball now.
0: Imagine you being a kid and having to deal with that. All right, we're going to get into that tomorrow, man. Make sure y'all tap in with it.

0: joy and sire, like her son.
1: It's too much. It's too much. All right, but for now, though, we got to go. We're about to get up out of here. If you want to get with us, please do it on social media. How can I get with you? L'Oreal.
0: Super easy. 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STARRINGLOREL. Big shout out to our 93.9 family, KYS in DC. Yeah. Also, 100.3 R&B in Philly.
1: Yeah.
0: I was in the Roots Picnic. Oh, not in. Yeah, damn near. Okay. Yeah. I was at the Roots Picnic this weekend. Had a time. I'm going to talk more about it tomorrow when we have a little bit more time.
1: Yeah.
0: And I know there's like a little controversy going on that I'm going to adjust as well. So we'll talk all about that tomorrow. Alton Walker, what you got?
2: Alton Walker Show, make sure you follow me everywhere. And like I said, this weekend, man, I'm doing something for the comedians, man. So if you're in Atlanta, I got a comedy show. We're doing a competition. You know, okay. I like to give back to the comedians.
1: Yeah.
2: So if you're in Atlanta,
0: like,
2: man,
0: money,
2: yeah,
0: you giving
2: me
0: money. I'll
2: yeah,
0: be
2: I'm
0: a
2: giving
0: comedian.
2: Out money. Actually, it's a couple. I'm giving out money.
0: No, I just want the money.
2: So make sure you follow me, Alton Walker Show, for that information.
1: All right, Kyle Santillan, real quick, I do want to shout out. My fam was out there at the Roots Picnic as well.
0: I'll tell your sister.
1: My sister, my daughter, my niece, my little cousin. Yeah, she was out there. They was all out there. Shout out to my cousin Nas. Nas is the promoter for everybody in Philly. Knows You, Me, and R&B. It's the biggest running party in Philly. That's my cousin Nas that run that. They had a good time out there at that as well. And shout out to all y'all, man. And let me see who else. Oh, Oklahoma. This weekend, I'm going to come out there. University of Oklahoma. My son's going to do the football camp.
0: Nice.
1: So we're going to go ahead and make that happen. So be on the lookout for us in Oklahoma.
0: Yeah, but it's all about the Knicks.
2: I told y'all don't let them win.
1: Last but not least, shout out to everybody that hit me up about the parody yesterday. Lynette-ish. You know what I mean? I got a little clip of it on my page at Radio King Kyle. You can follow
0: me
1: there.
0: You are upset. You love you yourself. Some Young Miami. You and Young Miami are yin and yang.
1: She looked me in my eyes that day she came here, so I've been infectious.
0: I'm over it. You are just, I cannot believe this. I can't. You talked all right about Sexy Red, and now look at you with Sexy.
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0: We out. That. Clock that.
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You can do what you want, but don't lie to me. 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
2: 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Birthday. 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

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Shape like a number 8. Real look fake, yeah. Eat it up, whole plate. Got your hook on bait. Sex drive, he can't wait. Make him fast like Liz Race. Ride 6 flags with my hands up. Drop that down, make it stand up. Baby mama can't stand us. Act tough, get your mans. Vivius is on Chanel pearls. Sweat it out, need a new curl. My key to his whole world. I'm in my go yard, you go girl. I'm in my go yard, you go girl. I'm in my go yard, you go girl. Big mama, no kids. Waiting for the right time. Staring through the grapevine, I'm hearing GIA certified. Is you gon' make it rain for these thunder thighs? Yeah, I'm a 10 and a freak. I'm only spitting out Listerine.

0: I'm in my go, yeah, you go, girl. I'm in my go, yeah, you go, girl.
1: Good skin, rich too. Still doing it like went through.

I'm in my go yard, you go girl. I'm in my go yard, you go girl.

0: I want you to unfriend her and unfollow her on Instagram. And don't follow her again.
1: Okay.
0: How old are you?
1: I'm 22 years old.
0: 22 years old, liking up on an Instagram for a 16-year-old.
1: I'm really sorry. I didn't mean to come off like this at all. I mean, I just was trying to just support her back.
0: My goodness.
1: She always likes all my photos. And
0: first it's a like, and then it's a date to Red Lobster. That's what it leads to.
1: No, not at all. I'm really sorry. I did not mean to come off this way at all. Like, it just got to a point where I was just trying to support her back and help me.
0: I don't want to hear this support word again. You ain't supporting nothing.
1: I'm really sorry, honestly.
0: Apologize to me right now.
1: I'm really sorry.
0: Repeat after me. Listen. Repeat after me. I, DJ. Will never contact a 16-year-old on Instagram again.
1: Will never contact the 16-year-old on Instagram ever again.
0: Or I will feel the wrath.
1: I'm sorry. I'm honestly sorry.
0: Okay. Well, with that being said, I will let you know that you have been phone checked.
1: Are you serious? Oh, my God.
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1: Pop that thing, let it clap, let it clap. 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
2: Yeah. 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